0: Is that National Command?
1: Good.
0: This is an alarm caused by burnt food in room 338. We silence the alarm. If you can have the key holder respond to reset the alarm, we're going to be clear. Returning command terminated.
1: Yeah, man, we still are going to use the whole device. Everybody may have it.
0: Everyone understands, thank you.

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1: Six, three, five.

0: very safe.
1: Go ahead.
0: Hey, also remember that Paul Richards 1-107-31, Oklahoma. Accidental.
1: Happy Paul Richards.

Dispatch Squad, reckless vehicle, Liberty Heights, 1540 South 6-2. Cynthia's reporting there's a person on a gas-powered scooter driving through the park.

0: anything that happened.
1: Sure. Surgeon.
2: Surgeon, go ahead.
1: Take a suspicious 601 National. The male black at the bus stop wearing a long sleeve shirt pulled up over his head, picked up a rock and was attempting to throw it through the window of a building. It's a group of 14 males and 2 females.
2: 10-4.
1: The caller was a passerby originally and then came back. He no longer sees them there and they're not sure where they went.
0: 36 action taken, 10-8.
1: Sure, come on.

0: 13-10-16.
1: Yeah, fine.
0: Well, 10-60, Liberty Heights.
1: Stand by.
2: Thanks, that's all. It's not Joshua Green. Lighter skin, black male, with a beard, gray hoodie, jeans, and it's like a Honda Spree, black.
0: Got it.
2: I left him in the alley, north on Alta Lapland, and I don't know where he went from there, a couple minutes ago.
0: Got it.

0: George.
1: Is there a team you're calling?
0: You said caller, just a passerby, right? Just one.
1: Hey, from just one caller.

0: the 81 from Malta, west side of Liberty Heights.
1: West side of Liberty Heights.
2: Lieutenant.
1: Sir.
3: Do extension, I have West Milwaukee on the line for you.
4: Personal.
3: 20-20, it's the CT coordinator for the West Milwaukee West Allen School District. 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
4: Yeah, you can send my personal.
3: Okay.
1: Huh?
5: Do you know where Cynthia lives?
1: Negative, but I have her phone number.
5: Copy. If you can try calling her, I'd

0: 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I also could not hear.
1: Ready? 13 to 12. You guys need more?
2: No, we're good.

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0: Hey, Wisconsin. Here, Illinois, expired 2011. Say, Barbara Vincent Quacko, 2001 Honda MTR Scoot.

0: Ambulance 62, Bravo, fall, injury to critical body area, 2413, South 61 Street.
1: Ambulance 62 from dispatch. Just for information, this fall happened approximately 30 minutes ago, and on the way down, the patient did strike his head. He is on a blood thinner, and apparently there's blood all throughout the house, according to the caller.

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1: Opted for that.

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0: Valid no one to a Christina Reyna Davalos Mencia out of Milwaukee on a 16 Jeep Grand Cherokee Red.
1: Hello.
2: 13 Purple 28.
0: So far.

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0: 06 Lapham. Boy David Sam 6653, Great Infinity.
1: 6 Lapham.
2: Not going to be on scene. Dad would not listen to me and pull the vehicle over so that paramedics could to help his son. He is apparently taking him to the hospital himself. He's already on Blue Mountain 84th, so you probably won't find a patient.
3: Med 1 copies. We will continue to the scene and evaluate when we get there.

0: 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We will continue.
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0: Media for the suspicious, 120th and Rainbow, 120 Rainbow. Jane Free, Black Honda Accord, 28th, Adam Zebra, X-ray 8271. The tire's off, and the axle is also off. 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I don't know if it's disabled or PDO or something further.
1: Copy, disabled.
2: Where's that plate listed?
0: South 18th Street, Milwaukee. Discharge. Thank you, sorry. 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
2: So I'm on my way.
3: So far.
4: 32.
3: Go ahead.
4: 23, just disabled. 21-0.
3: 10-4.

0: 再见。
1: 早安。Probably started that MS also. Tire without an axle is broken, completely disabled.
2: Adam, Zebra X-ray 8271.
3: Okay.

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1: Front driver's side.
0: Copy, thanks.

0: 32.
1: Go ahead.
0: They said they were going to call their tow in the morning. Apparently the RO, born in 06, believes it's out of traffic.
1: It's not.
2: There you go.
1: Well, the RO know on the phone that it'll be in an S then. It's getting towed.
2: And Rainbow, 120 Rainbow, take over, wait for a tow for 232 at this vehicle.
1: Could you repeat the address?
2: Intersection 120th and Rainbow, 120 Rainbow.
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0: sir. Edward Burglar, Armand Goodwill, 109 West Oklahoma. Zone 23, zone 3 and 14 for front doors.
1: Copy.
0: There's no keys, you want to
1: say? I can advise.
0: Sir.
2: 13. Good. I have a firearm serial number for you.
0: Good.
2: 336-60147. I got a Ruger.
0: Sorry, no record.
2: 10-4.
1: Go ahead.
2: I ran a female through this call. Could you check if that was DCW?
1: 10-4, stand by.

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0: Sí. 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
1: We're working on it just to confirm it's for Shakima, correct?
0: Hey, Bob. Go ahead.
1: It expired on January 21st of 2026.

0: 236, main door is open, I'll take another.
1: So far, main door is open.
2: 7-4.
1: Cover.
2: 22.
1: Go ahead.
2: As long as 807 is on its way, I'm clearing. Go to the table.
1: 806, you copy?
3: Yeah, I got it. I'm almost there.
2: Verified accidental to me.
4: 729.
2: Good.
4: We're going to be clearing this building. We want to get some training
2: in. Ever. 29 in Oklahoma.
1: Sorry.

0: 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Which door are you at? Another alarm call just popped up for a good one.
1: I'm at the front entrance door.

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0: 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Roger. 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
1: Oh, 07, do you want channel 1 restricted?
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1: Sir.
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0: Charlie, you put me on your call, Alberta.
1: Sorry, 6 Southwest Burnham, Sacria, light vehicle, all black, gray sweatshirt, brownish pants, barefoot, holding something red in her hand. He's coming in and out, food asking and threatening if they don't give it to her.
0: Copy, 760.
1: Sorry, I don't.
2: 59, copy.
1: Sorry.

We have a man just supposed to respond. 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

0: 07. Keeler Abigail is in a black Honda Civic in the parking lot.
1: 04.

0: 222.
1: What?
0: 222. You could respond for a road hazard 78th and Greenfield. Caller says that a metal garbage can is in the westbound lanes of Greenfield.
1: Yeah, yeah.
0: Four.
1: I'll do. Okay, the subject is in box service a little bit. I'll make our way over there. That is channel one, I'm not sure if it's...
0: Abram, one is unrestricted, but the rest of your transmission was muffled.
1: You can put us out with RDC subject at Rock Status Moves.
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0: Twins. Okay, I can stop at Target on my way back to the main.
1: 10-4, at Target. Meal in the middle of the parking lot, luggage up.
2: Take a false alarm update, 10-8.
1: 10-4-36, can you accompany 29 at Target for the DC? There's a meal in the middle of the parking lot.
3: 32, I'll back. I'm moving the car.
1: Caller James, he's one of the workers there.

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1: Yeah, man.

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0: Mr. Wallace, how many open cases?
1: Timmy. Continue, be clear for noise complaint for us at 2453 South 69, 2453 South 69. Probably says they're having a large party outside. There's a fire pit. Just loud music.
2: I got these all of us.

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0: Make sure your partition's closed. 19 of them.
2: Hey. 13 no Amherst Schultz. We're just clearing booking, but do you need us to stay? Kevin.
0: 32-19 is a resistive party in the RAF. You guys can assist until we can figure out what we can do to assist them.
3: 2. Caller on the line stating he's got a brother in an upper floor with a firearm. However, he's also stating somebody's breaking into the basement as well. I can't get him to answer any questions.
2: Sure, okay.

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1: Squadron route 254, caller saying he on firm and he is refusing to put it down.
0: Station is the caller of the building owner.
1: I have no idea who he is. He is not really talking to me. Sounds like he set the phone down completely. He did state it's an apartment building.

0: Rescue 36, show me 19 with Shante Wallace's property.
1: 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Tower. 2-3.
2: Tower.

0: point, I don't think. Sarah?
1: Station, can you still on the phone? Can you try to have him calm down?
2: She's trying to get him to answer you.

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1: All he was telling me is somebody's breaking into the basement, so I haven't gotten anything from him other than that.

0: 236 or 1.
1: Call. 32 is the party's return for door 1 open.

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1: Yeah, we'll put them in the notes.

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0: Can you try calling the owner, see if he picks up for our number?
1: Hey, firm, do you just need to speak to him, or do you want me to have him respond out?
0: As of now, I just need to speak to him.
1: All right.

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1: Negative, I can't get him to answer for me.
0: 10-4, were you calling the 262 number or the 414 number?
1: The 414 number, the David Williams subject is listed as a property manager as recently as 2 weeks ago.
0: 10-4, who's the American?
1: That's the name we have from 2019.

0: 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Squadron will be 10 minutes. I'll take the update.
1: Tower.
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The caller for this is at home with his two grandkids and doesn't have a way to get here to report it.

0: 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And the helmet again.
1: Negative.
0: Alright, we'll figure it out.
2: Two 36 from 1060. Sorry.

0: calling. I'm on 1060. Where's everybody checked so far?
1: 3600 with the caller right now.
2: To 29, we're all just walking the train tracks right now.
0: Edward. Yes, I'll check the street then, see if she's on that.
3: I need you to read, you got a last known location?
1: I don't have a phone on her.
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0: What's our runway's name? I'm checking underneath 41 or 894 right now on the tracks.
1: Aaron Legman.
0: Good work.

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0: 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He's hanging out when she runs away to homeless encampments on the southwest side of the tracks by the trailer park. If you guys want to get there quick. 20 tracks.

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0: 7-9, I'll just have the Speedway and Theo Trucker, quick while I'm out here.
1: 7-4. 715 South 108, speaking with the employee KJ regarding an incident that occurred.
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1: So, Bart

0: 29 and 23.
1: Terra. 15. Confirming, do you request Hannah a call to go to, or do you need another?
2: You can send me to whatever is pending.
1: That we're scanning for that one. 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Two, May, advising your son, Alan Wilson. Hispanic wearing Army style shorts. 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

0: 22, we're going to go UTL 10A. 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
1: Requesting an officer to stand by while she makes notifications. Previous threats have been made and violent tendencies.
2: 10-4. No, it's been pending a while. Did she still need us?
1: I'll verify.
2: 10-4. We just had contact with her the other day. She was extremely uncooperative.
1: I copy. You want to stand by for a second?
2: No.

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1: Or here.
2: Train's
0: open. 10-9. 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
0: Yes.
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1: So far, Sam. 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

0: 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I'll do it by DL number. Mary 642 5535 9566 14.
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0: That was Moscow. 215.
1: Good.
0: I also already ran Alan Olson. He is also valid, no wants.

0: 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Done. 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
1: Done.

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0: You calling?
1: Hey, for mistaken assault, 7416 Jackson Drive, 7416 Jackson Drive. Holler and his girlfriend got into a fight, and then two men came over, picked her up, and assaulted him. He's bleeding from the head and the ear.
0: North

0: advised that the assailants took off in a white SUV with a Durango, unknown direction, and it was about
1: 10-4. Sorry, I'm assuming that we're dispatched as well.
0: Abrams.

0: 22. Yeti Peak 10A, we'll head to Jackson.
1: Sir.
2: Go ahead.
1: Verifying, do you need a second with you?
2: Just kind of running back and forth through the woods right now.
3: So the 22.
2: With me though.
0: 22-07, go ahead.
3: Go by 36, I'll have 29.
0: Gabby.
1: Thanks, Gabby.
2: 36. Go ahead.
1: Are you near the tracks at all?
2: I'm not with her on the tracks right now. She's headed to.
1: Here it says, is she near the tracks?
2: Unknown.
4: Where did you see her running?
2: I saw her running through the woods towards the tracks. Both myself and her dad lost sight of her.
4: And
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0: Red one.
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0: 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The assailants have left over 5 or 6 minutes ago. You do not need to stage.
1: Red one copies.

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0: 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Are you checking?
1: Kelly, and the trains are stopped again.
0: Four, thank you.

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0: 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Jesus 1, Circle C.
1: Sir.
2: Where is that shot?
1: What's
2: wrong with your brother?
1: I have my guardian
2: angel. So, our duty is here, she's our guardian then.
3: Our duty is here, we're trying to be sure now.

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0: 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Just a little hyperventilate.
1: 10-4. 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
0: Okay.

0: 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Post 7 and 36 or 22.
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0: Good, good.
1: Hey.
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1: 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No black, no blue, white flannel jacket, and white plaid with another person going back and forth, wandering. Initially, we're knocking on doors. Recheck area.
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0: Negative, just me tonight.
1: 7-4, no trainee.
0: Nope.
1: 7-4, thank you for the update.

0: 26.
1: 26, go ahead.
0: 28, 131, Mariah 419. You can put me on that for
1: a 8-4. 26.
0: Good.
1: Caller stated he observed a male try to break into his house and is following him in the course of his pursuit of said subject. He watched him try to get into another house, believes he's either confused or intoxicated, and is now 81 in Lincoln, westbound, north side of the street, following him in a vehicle.
0: 10-4, can we see Wayne Carlson, based off previous incidences, as dementia?
1: Yes.
0: Are you able to look up previous calls with him and contact his wife? I'm not sure of her address.
1: The description I got was a male black wearing a long flannel shirt, jeans, and unknown color shoes. Does that match?
0: Nope.
2: 50, I copy.
1: There. Now going up to another house on 81 in Lincoln. Is that the door now?

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1: 10-4.
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0: Squad 47, portable 126, rifle 21, kit 4, plus label 7, I'll be en route to that burglary.
1: 7-4. Squad on 2.
2: 3-5, 63 and 84.
1: 7-4.
2: 35 on 2, over.
1: Go ahead.
2: 17, 167, 5. I'll be in the center and I'm going to route to the Staggers.
1: 10-4.
3: Three 12 numbers.
1: 12, go ahead.
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1: 10-4.
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1: And I'm out with a cooperative older gentleman.
0: So far, out with cooperative.
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1: What's your caller? I'm out with him.
0: Okay.

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0: 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Looks like he's missing out of Milwaukee. If you can confirm that.
1: 10-4.

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1: Nathan.
0: Heavy, thanks.

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0: 10-4.

0: 1592.
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0: 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How do I switch to ship him over there?
1: Standby, we'll check.

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It was confirmed. My partner's on the 20th scene of Don't Pick Up.

0: 312,
1: take a trouble call at 6331 West Mitchell, 6331 West Mitchell. Caller says there's a male assaulting a female. Caller woke up hearing it. It's a three-family home. Caller isn't sure where it's coming from.
2: Denver. 14 UGL, I have this.
1: So far.
3: Twenty-nine, got you.

0: 26, Sergeant Schultz.
1: Oh, go ahead.
0: You go to 2.
2: 14, Sentry.
0: Can we just ship this guy out to his address? South 26th Street. MP is probably going to take a while. They haven't responded back yet.
1: 10-4. Just make sure they know you're taking them out there. Yeah, that's fine.
3: Just as a heads up, I did contact the sensitive crimes who is initially who he had requested to contact. They stated whatever he wants to do is fine. He doesn't need to go home. I attempted to contact the recording party, his son-in-law, who lives at the 906 South 22, and I couldn't get through his phone.
0: 10-4. I'm going to give him a ride back to his address and try to make contact. We'll pay us off that. I mean, that's the best we can do.
3: 10-4, and his son-in-law is a Jeffrey Schwartz party.
0: 10-4.
3: I know you're still responding there, but the caller states it is still physical.
0: 10-4.
1: 32, put me on telephone.
3: Sir.
4: Alan Olson to CJF.
3: 10-4.
1: For Mitchell.
3: .314, you broke up.
1: This is Tech 4 in Mitchell. Southeast side.
3: Tech 4 southeast side of 6-4 in Mitchell. Call 6 is from the lower.
1: I'm just calling about me not hearing anything out front.
3: The caller's next door.

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2: 3522. Ready to get that address, fellas? Station starts looking for phone numbers.
0: Contact with 1-4. We're inside, 2 people inside.
2: Anywhere else, too?
1: 10-4.

0: 26, can I get you on 2? Are you prime for this, or is Reed?
1: You can just make me prime. It doesn't really matter at this point.
0: Copy, thank you.
1: You guys need more?
2: We're probably good here.
3: Engine 61, and Med 1, Charlie, breathing problem, abnormal breathing, 1441, South 68th Street, Unit 414.
1: Yeah, driving on the left side.

0: 26.
1: 26 on 2.
0: Good.
1: Where are you calling me?
0: Abram. 98 stated when she was on the phone with them, she let them know that we were more than likely going to drop them off at home, and the person seemed indifferent about what happened.
1: 10-4. Yeah, I don't know. They're missing, and I know they're just going to take a little bit. He seems fine right now, but he says he has diabetes. So we're just going to try to make contact at the house.
0: Copy. There's another phone number at the bottom of the confirmation. I'll try giving that a call. Maybe it's different.
1: Hey, Verm, if you could, please.

0: Okay.
1: Go ahead.
0: Can you try contacting the caller? There's a few different neighbors out here. I just want to make sure I'm talking to the right one.
1: I know our caller did state that she would only speak to you on the phone. She didn't want to speak to anybody in person. If I get a hold of her, can I transfer her to your personal?
0: Yeah, that's fine.
1: 10-4. QW.
2: 29, go ahead with your QW. Last name, Bell, Ori Edwards, Lincoln, Lincoln. First name, Michaela, Mary, Ida, King, Adam, Edwards, Lincoln, Adam. Middle initial, M, Mary. Female, Black, 328-06. 03-28-06.

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1: When you're ready. Adam, George, Union, Ida, Lincoln, Adam, Robert, first name, George, Union, Adam, Nora, middle initial, G, George, 829 plus 6, 08.

0: 312.
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0: 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Can you confirm was the date of birth 8/29/06?

0: sense.
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0: Somewhere. 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
0: Regular license is valid. 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Keys on paper.
2: We're both 10-6. Is there any update?
3: Negative.

0: Ray, you guys have an update?
1: Can you call my phone, please?
2: Yeah, we got her detained in cuffs. We need to wrap up here. I heard you know.
3: Go 7 to Lamb.
2: It's in Hill's car, but I can head that way also.
3: Well, 7320, the RAF was on the fella at MH. I run 45 out there.
2: Pass 4.
1: Flying something back on us.
4: So far. Class.
2: He was turned over to our steps on. You can make read primary. He has all the information and names. And we're going to be 19 in the city.
4: 10-4, is this just going to be an update?
2: 8-4.
4: 10-4. Any spot on Mitchell? Do you need more?

0: Can you guys get an update on Mitchell?
1: Yeah, we just...
0: Bart, can you repeat?
2: We got around about it.
1: On the ground right now.
3: Tower. To confirm, on Mitchell detained, she's stabilized on the ground. We just need the wrap.
4: That's working out, Chief.

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1: Favor.
0: Hello.
1: 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He's not paper.

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1: Yeah, I'll take care of it. 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
0: Suspended and expired to an Anita Garcia, 6331 Mitchell on an 18 Nissan Sentra Black.
2: Run Anita, please.
0: Copy.
1: Seaberry, up here, Lynn.
2: I know, we specifically told her not to go up there.

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1: I'll be 19 with another.
2: 10-4.
1: 32.
2: Yes.
3: I'm following Bart back with the female. She's in the ramp.
2: Denver.
4: 21 also.
2: 10-4.

0: 35. 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
1: Yep.
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1: What?
0: I'm 19 on this.
1: Sir.
2: Door 1 for 2.

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1: Negative. 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
0: 10-8 from the Mitchell call. 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
1: I'll be out with a disabled vehicle, traffic, 5200 block of Mitchell, facing east, William King, 5169, so forward, F-150.
0: 10-4.

0: 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This is Michael. F. Station, yes, make this a track stop.
1: 10-4.

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1: Good.
0: Trouble call physical site 7139 West Greenfield, 7139 West Greenfield, apartment 3, working on more.
1: Yeah. Okay.
0: 10-4.
1: Thank you for being honest.

0: Squad's responding to Greenfield. The caller's going to unlock the main door and the upper door of the apartments upstairs. We do also have an involved party on the 21. Saying a female's destroying the house. His mouth is bleeding and he's denying it.
1: Can you have him step outside?

0: 26 and 23.
1: 10-4, apparently the female's walking outside, female white. We're still working on further description. She's heading to a white Hyundai in the back parking lot. I'm getting a description.

0: I'm out back from the Hyundai Fox 10. She's not out here yet.
1: Divor, she went back in and she's in the hallway banging on the apartment door.
0: Divor.
2: 1523, I'll be out front.
1: Divor.
0: Can you just have the caller or somebody open up the front door for them so I can stay back here and watch this vehicle if she flees off the back?

0: My caller says that he can't get past her in order to get the door open, but he's going to drop the keys out the front window so you can get in.
1: Ten four, 26 to 28.
0: Go ahead.
1: Adam Boy, X-ray 2618, ABX 2618. 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
1: 10-4.
0: 5 seconds. 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
1: 5-4, 3. I'll be a DB.

0: 20 to 26. Do you want me to continue, or are you guys good?
1: We should be good if Riesha is on his way or whoever shows up next, but we only need like 3 here, that's it.
0: Yeah,

0: 3223. 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
1: It's going to be like right next to that tattoo shop or something like that. That's the left door. It has 7139 above it. It's open.

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0: 10-8-9-4-2.
1: 10-4, have a good night. Yes, sir. 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Two vehicles. We're still working on more info.
2: What's up, Mark?
1: Sir?
3: 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Sir, heading out.
1: Ever.

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0: 36 for 28.
1: Front.
0: Boy, boy, David, 2198. It's going to be a white Chevy Malibu. And I got another one on a U-Haul when you're ready.
1: Go ahead.
0: Arizona plate, Adam Henry, 99598.
1: Sir.
2: No, sir, on that Sarah McCann, born in 1998.
1: She's already been tasked with a full criminal picture.
2: What?
0: Negative.
1: Boy, boy, David is valid. No wants a Richard Turtenwald out of Berlin on a 17 Chevy Malibu White. Arizona 28 valid. No wants to a U-Haul of Arizona out of Phoenix on a 2018 Ford F-650 truck.

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0: Perry 6, I'll be sitting on the car until 19 get there.
1: 10-4. Do either of you have physicals on? There's none in NCIC. You run him, and the triple I, there's one for a Jose Rodriguez at 53150.
2: Stand by. I think he's like 55190 maybe.
1: 10-4, then nothing is coming back at triple I.
2: Or is that he's gonna be 55165.
3: 924-53 South 69th Street for a large party.
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1: 32.
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0: Can you switch me over to squad 42, please?
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1: Tower.
2: 330. Heavy Mike Rash report. Heavy transport. The driver to 712 and National.
1: Okay.

0: 36. You're Dennis Speedway. Can you tell Lobby you speak with William? He's wanting to report a hit and run that occurred earlier today between 7:30 and noon in the 1200 block South 53. He says his driver's side door was hit.
1: South 4.

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0: Just so you know, check on the car. He's not on Nashville. In West Milwaukee now.
1: On the way, thank you for the heads up.
0: Yeah, I'm working on it.
1: Proud of you, Rick.

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0: 2100 block is 67 with a black Cadillac. It's got a temp tag in the back window. Can't read it.
1: Okay, Sam.

315. That is suspended for unpaid parking tickets, and it is on listening to a Bryant Allen Law on a 2005 Cadillac DeVille, black and color nuance.

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0: I'm pulling over, 50 National. Boy, Charles Sands, 8401. On the black Chevy Malibu.
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0: 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This one national with boy boy Frank 2942 BDF 2942 white Cadillac.
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0: 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Difficulty speaking between breaths. 10420 West Oklahoma Avenue.

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1: Go ahead.
0: I'm 23-55 Burnham. Is there any info on it?
1: Negative, the 5527 West Burnham. It was a 911 hang up, no answer on callback. The phone list to Wendy Lippitt, and it comes up on the phone screen with the 5527.
0: What's that for? I'll advise.
1: So far.

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0: 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They're doing burn-ups. Two vehicles, a black Honda and a maroon Nissan.
1: I got it. One vehicle is going to go south on 92. Trying to get to
0: 7-4 south on 92.
1: Can catch up and see, but that was still south on 92.
0: Have our cell phone on it too.
2: From where?
1: Over here. I was 28. I saw this car earlier driving around. It's Adam Young Charles, 9516. So silver. Subaru Impreza.
0: When he comes back to a Christopher Schwartz, North Prospect Avenue, Subaru Impreza, gray, no months.

0: And just for info, I don't see any other vehicles under the bridge up there. So I'm just going to stop this.
1: Kind of go 100 and up. See if they went to that neighborhood.
0: 26, I have it lit up. It's a 5 Slinger facing westbound.
2: 7495 Slinger.
1: 36, yeah.
2: So far.

0: 14, just for info. Someone was definitely doing donuts. Bruno.
1: I see anything moving in that neighborhood to the west. Check the dead end on the back.
2: What?
3: For the last words of Ben, 6512.
2: Avram.
4: Yesterday, westbound I-94, probably passing 27.
0: Corvette?
4: Avram, not Lightning McQueen.
0: Ka-chow.
1: Where you should go to town.
3: Claiming that he's just braking in his brakes. He wasn't doing donuts. Didn't say anything about a red or maroon Nissan. He did say that he was just on like an L pattern to break in these brakes. He's doing it on some, it's not his car, it's someone else's car. But he claims he wasn't doing donuts or anything like that. Said maybe the exhaust was a little loud on it. But other than that.
1: Yeah, copy. I don't like the color, but it should be easy to clear. Do you not have anything else on
3: him? Yeah, he's cooperating. Like I said, I saw him earlier driving around. Mm-hmm. He's doing the same thing. Nothing crazy.
1: Never.
2: So far.

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1: I got the caller back on the 21. You said your personal, correct?
0: 32.

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0: Nothing has come west. It's 6 in the freeway. If you want to check Flock, though, the hits before the chase are like Sherman Capital, like 35.
1: Yeah, I'm checking right now.

0: actually. There's a red Corvette on the freeway right now. Or 6-8.
1: Can you go with the plate?
0: Well, it's on the other side of the freeway, so I don't know what the plate is. I'm checking.
1: Yeah, I just meant from prior knowledge.
0: Like Edward Tom Union, 2131, I believe.
2: Abrams, out of Michigan.

0: Mark, is that you?
1: I'm still on the bridge.
0: That's me. I never saw it pass me, but I just got off. Yeah, either passed you or got off on 84.
2: Did not go south on 84.

0: Houston.
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0: Johnny from the Reckless. 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
2: Station.
1: Hi.
2: I can update for 10 minutes.

through the 32. Yeah. I'm just going to check that toll lot because as I was talking to this guy, two people walked out of there. I wonder if they just parked their cars there and walked away.

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Edward Town Union, 2131. Machine plate. It's going to flee on site.

0: 3681.
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0: Adam, Sam, Union 9251, it's a white Mercedes. We're on the overpass of I-94 and Greenfield.
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0: 20 seconds, I'm on it.
1: Sorry.

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0: 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Just argumentative.
1: Heavy.
2: Head over there.
1: Sure.
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1: Copy what?
0: Oh, didn't make it. What, didn't make it 41?
1: Okay.

0: 1481.
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0: 6 points. It's on the gray Mercedes. Roy David Lincoln, 8817.
2: Copy.
1: 10-4.
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1: 10-4, somebody.

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0: Matches the plate you called out, boy, David Lincoln, 8817, which is valid. No wants to Loretta Lindsay or Brenton Lindsay Beasley. International, the 306 and on 25, Mercedes-Benz, CLA, gray.
1: 10-4, thank you.

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1: I copy red cigars.

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0: 335. Pig is suspicious at the Hampton Inn at 8201 West Greenfield, 801 West Greenfield. There's a vehicle parked. It's a black SUV in the back of the hotel, closer to the apartment buildings. They're littering and making a bunch of noise. I saw one male, gray hoodie, shorts, female with a ponytail, pink sweater. They'd like him to move along.
1: Ten four.

0: 335.
1: Good.
0: Pick a 911. It's 2811 South 83rd, 2811 South 83rd. Caller dialed 911 because there was a car parked across the street and someone was getting into the passenger side. Caller was concerned that it was a vehicle she didn't recognize, but then felt that it was Lyft for her neighbor who travels a lot. Just check the area and be sure the vehicle is gone and that there's no issues.
1: 10-4.
2: 35. I'll take care of this.
1: Therefore, thank you.
0: Just that's happy.

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1: Go ahead.
0: Do we know what kind of vehicle I'm looking for, or just look for any vehicle?
1: There was only the one vehicle on the road, she made it sound like, and she didn't have a further description. At the end of the call, she said everything was fine, and thank you for talking with her,

dispatch from a different area. 763, go ahead. Can you give us your location? Was for an accident on the expressway, they said that they were at 894 heading northbound at Nationals.

0: 335. Suspicious activity, George Webb, 72 Greenfield, 72 Greenfield in the parking lot behind the... Male has been chasing a female. Looks like she left in a black Chevy Suburban. Female was hanging off to her, off of that vehicle. There's more notes.
1: Alpha. Is that Alpha?
0: 10-4.
1: 15-10-4.
0: 10-4. And now the caller is telling us that apparently this all occurred 15 to 20 minutes ago.

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1: Go ahead.
0: I'll be out with their Chevy Suburban. It's a black man wearing all red, red hat. He's walking inside at 7231. I'll be out with this female. She's walking to George Webb's. This might be employees.
1: Sounds fine.
2: 28.
1: Go ahead.
2: Adam Young, Adam 9600.
1: Zach suspended for unpaid tickets to a Robert Larson, no vehicle associated, and 1060 DRO.
2: For what?
1: The Waukesha County Sheriff for tampering with a interlock device. She was,
2: The people I'm not with her are actually just the callers. Chevy is unoccupied, nobody owns.
1: Sounds right.

0: Apparently the owner of this vehicle was a male who was being dragged by the female's car east through the parking lot. So I guess if you guys could look around for this guy, I'll get a description in a second.
1: 35-10-60, I copy.
0: A white male wearing khaki pants and a work shirt of some kind.
2: Okay. 10-4.

0: I need somebody to go on to George Webb's and talk to the other caller so I can stay out here with this caller in the vehicle. It's an employee inside cooking.
1: Very far, Heather.
2: 10-4. Also, a photo of the arrow is attached.

0: that pulled off?
1: It's actually going to be an SUV, silver, or it's like a light gold. It might have driven
0: south on 7-3
1: here when I got here. It's got a loud exhaust or muffler.
0: Ten four.

0: confirm when you can have me on that call. Just Farty.
1: I'm out with a female involved, Farty.
0: So far.
1: Well, the female asks it's her boyfriend who may be overdosing right now. West, I'm walking with the female west towards where the boyfriend is.
0: You want us to send Nate's page?
1: And right away, I'm still walking over. We're going to be behind. I'm not sure what business this is. Kind of by the National Bank. 7321 Greenfield in the South parking lot.

0: right, I'm with him. Wisconsin 28, Mary King 2116. Let me give him Narcan right away. Not awake, not breathing.
1: That's fine.

0: Natalian 1, Delta, overdose, cardiac arrest, 7227 West Greenfield Avenue.
1: Breathing, got a pulse.
2: Send for.
1: Safety one copies.
2: Anyone from dispatch?

0: Read where the overdose occurred.
1: We're still working with him. We'll get him as soon as possible.

0: 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You don't need fire to stage. 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
1: 10-4.
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1: 10-4.

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1: Message received. 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
1: 10-4, egg, no breathing.
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4: Agreed, I redirected them. But they're coming to you.
5: 10-4, we need somebody for this female. Let's say, is she still around?
0: Yeah, we're not paying, but I'm just saying, fire can hopefully take care of it.
5: 10-4.

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1: Alright, I got it, Vince.
3: Go ahead.
4: 2, Charles, Nora, Frank, 1, Nora, Edward, Charles, 7, Boy, 6, 2, 3, 5, 7, 1, 4.
3: So much. Employee at George Webb.
0: 10-4. There's somebody talking to her.
1: I'm talking to a Dan over here, George Woods' employee. Yeah, she told me she called. I got the call.

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1: Minnesota.

0: Hurricane Station.
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1: Negative.
2: Last name Larson, S-O-N. Matthew. Birth date is 3/27/89, male, white.
1: 10-4.
0: How many 28s are you given?
1: We're given 2 28s, and then somebody ran event on channel 2. The Adam Young, Adam Fleet does come back to the Matthew Larson party. No vehicle associated.
0: 10-4, did you give them for the Suburban?
1: There was run on channel 2. I'm unsure what vehicle it was for.
0: 10-4.
1: I don't think it was for the Suburban, though.
3: 15-2.
1: 15-1. Go ahead.
0: 1, George, Nora, Sam, King, John, King, Charles, X-ray, Frank, Robert, 6-6-8-7-6-9.
2: That's 10-4. So that's related to the Suburban.
1: 10-4. Fired to the Matthew Larson party on a Chevy Suburban Black, no one, but 1060 DRO.
0: 10-4.

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1: 10-4, can you transfer him to myself, junior self?

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0: I don't know if it was false, but that no party success for you, 7 at 99.
1: Confirm, male in custody.

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1: Correct. It was not confirmed.
0: 10-4. Just keep it that way. We're going to see what the medical clearance looks like.
1: 10-4.

0: 3220.
1: Go ahead.
0: Negative. K9, I'm not Suburban. Do you want to tow it or just tow it?
1: Tow it.
0: 10-4, 32 NNS for that Suburban. Again, we're 7231. The muni lot behind the businesses.
2: 10-4.
1: And 20 to Bart. Go ahead. Just when you get there, just get an idea of how long the medical clearance will take, and that'll determine if we move forward with the 99. 10-4, we just got here. Station 23.
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0: I'm 10-8 from whatever this is, and I'll go to Highland Common.
1: 10-4, 6700 West Beloit. Caller states a male black was trying to get into a shed on the east side of the parking lot. He was on foot wearing dark pants, dark shirt, and a black knit cap.
0: 10-4. 15-10, copy.
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0: Five.
3: Assuming negative on everything then.
0: That's correct.
3: Okay, copy.
4: Mm-hmm. 36 miles to the yard.
1: 10-4.

0: 10-8. I'll run over to Washington and grab the free beer.
1: 10-4.
2: Just for info, he's declining any medical attention here, so probably not going to take that long.
3: I got it. Stand by.

0: 26 to 20. The female partner would like to know if she can actually drive his Suburban for him, if that's okay with him. I'm going to ask him that.
1: Negative. She can't drive at all. She's suspended.
0: Oh, Denver.
1: And 20 to 35. But you can clear, let him know to take care of his warrant. 10-4.
2: Go ahead.
3: I don't know where this is, but if you just hold on, it's probably easier to come off 7-2 and come through the lot of the car chasing eastbound. They're not going to be able to get through if they come off a 7-3.
2: 10-4.
1: Good. Try calling the caller. My advice on the mail. Walking east on the road. Trying to mention that description.
0: That one.

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0: Can you try to get the caller back in the line and put him over in my personal? I'm going to answer my block number.
1: 10-5.

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1: So far.
2: Reading this guy walking Nissan Beloit. He's wearing a dark green, like camo sweater, black pants. He's wearing like a black baseball hat. So not a knit cap, but it's pretty close.
0: Well, we should probably FI him.
2: Yeah, I was just waiting for you to get over here.
0: Come here.
2: 14, I'll be out with this male. About 6'2 and Boyd.
1: So far, 6'2 and Boyd.
3: Six on Wessel.
1: Go for it.

0: 15 to Raymond.
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0: This guy's 100% that it was not a baseball cap and it was not camo. So it's probably not our guy.
1: 10-1. Well, I need to get on anyone else. So.
0: 10-4, this shed is all locked up. Looks okay.
2: So far.
3: What? 23. Some champagne and beers and pickled eggs.
2: 10-4.
4: What do you got for that?
0: 315.
1: Mm. 315.

0: Nissan 2. You can change it to Marion in the report for record from George Woods.
1: Sure.

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1: Go ahead.
0: You can put this call UTL.
1: 10-4.

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1: Go ahead.
0: The male party was released and discharged. I'll be 10-8.
1: 10-4.
2: 312, 10-8.
1: 10-4.
3: 26.
1: Go ahead.
3: NNS is a suburban. My report. 10-8.
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We're working on meds and a light pulse down.

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0: engine 62 and med 63. Alpha, traffic accident. No reported injuries. West Beecher Street and South 84th Street.
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1: S-63, go ahead.
0: What type of injuries are we responding to?
1: There doesn't seem to be any specific obvious injuries. They did say that the airbags have deployed and it was a pretty severe crash.
0: That's 63 from dispatch. Go ahead.
1: A second caller mentioned a female with a foot.

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0: Female with a foot injury and airbags were deployed.

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1: The squad shut down on eastbound on DJ like 85.
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1: 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So if you want to notify DPW about that, but I don't know if they have to send everyone for that.
0: 10-4.

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0: Ambulance 62. Traffic accident. No reported injuries. Wesley Church Street and South 84th Street.
1: Ambulance 62. 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

0: 97. Good. You put me 10-8 and then take me off the board. Thank you. Cypher.
1: We have 228s that are attached. Adam Lincoln Mary 8384, ALM 8384, and we have another 28. I don't have it off the top of my head. We don't need codes for both vehicles, both NNS.
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0: Another item for DPW.
1: Ten.
0: Plenty of debris associated with this crash, south along the curve line. Port Beecher.
1: Tower, immediate or to the west?
0: Add it to the list. In addition, there's going to be more debris on the north curve line, 8400 block of Beecher.
1: Okay.

surveillance. Go ahead. The building located on the southwest corner here at 84 Beecher was struck. I do not believe we need the building inspector to come out, but if you need to notify them for their own personal records, by all means, go ahead and let them know.

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1: What car would you like, Sam?
0: Two.
1: Denver 2.

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0: Last name Cox, Charles Ocean X-ray. First name Dewan, David Edward William Adam Nora. Middle initial S Sam. Female black. 04-1672.
1: Dewan Cox is valid, no ones. Others blacklist.
2: Yep.
1: Go ahead.
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2: Last name, Mary Ida Lincoln Edward Robert. First name, Bruce Boyd Robert Union Charles Edward. Middle initial, S is Sam. Male, 111 15. 1954.

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0: Yes, you may.
1: Thank you.

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1: Take a welfare check and or DC at Hampton Inn, 8201 West Greenfield. In 201 Greenfield, initial complaints was about 30 minutes ago for a male walking around discombobulated. However, now there's reports of a male and female threatening the guests. Initial description was a white male, 25 to 30, about 5'7", was shirtless, but also navy green hoodie and black socks. The second description would be a white male, blue hoodie and no shoes.
2: Rifle 10, 10.
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0: 125. Take a welfare check at 2019 at South 106 to 019 South 106. You're checking on David Hoff. The caller hasn't seen him in months and doesn't recognize the people who are living there now. Got some calls out to a few different places, but so far, no luck.
1: 23.
0: 10 links.
1: 36 auto there as well.

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1: Niebuhr at 2016, she didn't want her information in the call.
0: Can you route him and see if he pops up?
1: Temper.
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1: 10-4, it's in the 2000 block of 9-4. The caller was concerned maybe was being dumped or was involved in an accident and abandoned.

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0: You tell on that cold SUV and get anyone hurrying over here. 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
0: Flying Tuesday.
1: But
0: I'm also UTL, and the hotel staff will call if they see those people again. I'll head up to 91.
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0: 25. 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I did just get a call back from his caseworker. He passed on the 13th.
1: Affirmative.
0: Go ahead.
2: Met the cell, I can handle that suspicious activity.
0: Denver, speak with Mia Metcalf. She's on scene, still over by, I believe, the workout equipment. She observed some juveniles doing things she felt were suspicious.

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0: Be advised, another call to Hampton Inn was at ETL. I was checking for that as we were checking for the other person.

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2: 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Go ahead. 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
0: 11 Candace.
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TTW. Sadly, George, Ocean, David, Lincoln, Edward, Young, First, Reginald, Robert, Edward, George, Theta, Nora, Adam, Lincoln, David, No Middle, Black, 8, 04, 8, 304, just attachment.

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0: an oversized load escort, 6600 West Washington. It's going to go south on 70 to Greenfield, westbound on Greenfield to 894 northbound.
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0: Set up just to the north on Wells. I'll be good for northbound.
1: I'm on 5-4 in Wisconsin. I can go pretty much any direction.
0: Thanks, I'm 5-4 in Blue Mountain. I bet you stick with it.

0: he'll take Blue Mountain west of 60th for westbound.
1: We had some sort of a fight at CTC 1610 Miller Parkway. I'm getting more.
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3: CTC 1610
4: Miller Parkway.

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1: 10-4. Apparently everybody is inside. Danielle or Corey and the security guard should be able to help you out.
2: 16-23.
1: 10-4.

0: 16 is going to be an FCD black male wearing a green jacket.
1: There's going to be a male and female on foot that went northbound. They ran that way and went northbound.
0: 10-4, Dennis.
2: These are the two involved.
1: Hey, affirm.
2: 2070, copy that.
3: I'll see you here then. Officer's not seen. Are we good at QAM before we start searching the area?
0: So I know on this side, I think there's one more person in back. I'm trying to confirm that now. But you definitely are going northbound on the track.
3: Copy that. Station, I'll be with 18 then.
0: 10-4.
1: I got the mail in the AutoZone parking lot.
0: All units, we're good here at the CTC clinic. It's just those two and the security officer involved. Those two plus the security officer.
4: Yeah, when it comes closer to the time, we'll just park in the lot somewhere. May I? Got one.

0: 18.
1: Good.
0: Are you out with a female?
1: Negative. There's no one else involved here that's changed. Including the barely the female and the black male went northbound by the track.
0: Alright, and what's the description on the female? We got the male detained.
1: Gathering that right.
0: KW.
1: Go ahead.
0: Last, Henry, Adam, Robert, Ida, Sam, first, David, Edward, Ocean, Nora, Tom, Edward, middle, L, Lincoln, male, unknown, 10/31/1990.

0: 16 for San Danilo.
1: So.
0: 18 to 24, now it sounds like the girlfriend is here. We're making contact with her now.
1: So, yeah.

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0: Adam X-ray John, 9902, Adam X-ray John, 9902. There's almost another physical altercation here, but that female's leaving now.
2: Friendly is on his way. He's just a couple blocks off, so should be with

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0: Check the area for possible accident, 1300 Black South 90. Received an alert from iPhone of a severe crash alert, and that's where it's plotting. 16 meters accuracy, and nobody's answering.

0: 20 to 18. Go ahead. Just for info, I'm in the back conference room with James.
1: 10-4. From what I'm hearing, it sounds like the offender choked him and possibly hit him against a wall.
0: Yeah, 10-4. We're getting to that.

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1: What?
0: I think your phone's on do not disturb.

0: 186.
1: Go ahead.
0: Parking lot to target.
1: 10-4. Go ahead.
0: Have we got any other calls about this or no?
1: Negative.
2: Not this time.

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1: Go ahead.
0: Can we go with that Deontay party?
1: Hey, is that okay?
0: 10-4. So you tell.
1: Let me come talk to you at home.
0: 10-4, conference room and ADC.
1: 21 and with 22.

0: Next, Christine.
1: Yes,
0: some new information. We're probably going to move the main eye to 63 and between Park Hill and Stevenson. So just in this little neighborhood, that's going to be probably where the main target will push it to.
1: Between Park Hill and Stevenson.
0: So kind of real quick, this 63 is kind of a weird area. So there is no 62, but this one, if you want to get to main eye, that covers that stretch. So we need one to cover Stevenson and one to cover 61.
2: Go ahead. Take a vehicle complaint at 8425 West Maple, 8425 Maple, check for a white truck parked black in the driveway or too close to it.
0: 10-4.
3: 6-1.

0: tied at 6-1, right? Not 6-3.
1: I'm on 6-3. Hey, one on 6-1 and one on Stevenson.
0: All right, we got it.

0: Go, I'm sorry. It's actually 6-2. So have one on 6-2, one on Stevenson, and I'll be on 6-3.
1: Can you create another incident? Do DVDC for the second one. And I'll be coming back with my fella, miles 22077. 22077.
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4: I'll be 10-8.
1: Tucker. Just off of Holly, I guess, on Parker.
0: Can you see all the way down to 6-2?
1: Yeah, I'll go a little further west then.

0: 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Can you grab those two, please?
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1: Can we get medical for conscious adult, awake breathing, 35-year-old male complaining of knee pain to both knees?
0: 10-4, I'm looking.
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0: Go ahead.
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1: Deontay, born in 1990.
0: What was his first name?
1: D-E-O-N-T-E, Deontay.
0: Yeah, affirm. Can you put that for me along with this criminal? Four.
1: Emma Gordon, Sander holding for you.
2: 8174.

tonight. Just an update. Once the friendly here won't generally go to the location until he gets a second call to say that dude's in the area, and it'll be likely on that Stevenson. Friendly will be walking from north to south on 6-3. And then he's going to have blue jean shorts, black top, black baseball cap. Play mail.

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0: Front.

0: then just one more intel. A lot of times in the past, after the deal, the target will go south and then unknown from there. So just make sure we got someone set south.
1: Copy.
2: I can head there.

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1: 18.
0: Could you attach me to the DCDB call? Is that going to be 4702?
1: Hey, Farm, are we, what are we doing with the first one now?
0: I believe closing that out was a battery incident.
2: 16 station.
1: 16.
2: The battery, the first call of the battery is going to get closed out, and that's going to go to 20. And then the CV is going to be going to customers.
1: 10-4. So the first original call we were there for, 20 is handling it as a battery, and the one that 27 called out is being handled by 18.
2: That's an 8.
1: Is that 10-9?
2: That's correct.
1: 10-4, I'm going to have to do a few things here, so it's going to be a bit.
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0: 115.
1: Go ahead.
0: It'll be a battery report, Lieutenant.
1: Temper.
2: Fine. Just had a question. Action taken, Lieutenant.

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1: Go ahead.
0: Just information, the she's gonna want an ACV 72 around contact.
1: Just confirming she is enacting?
0: Correct.

0: 2111.
1: We just made the turn on the 70th Street, so you can probably start shutting her down.
2: Station.
0: 18.
2: Can you attach me to 4702 for follow-up?
0: 18 target location?
2: Still on scene at the CTC clinic.
0: That's right.
3: Please put me on the 59 and clear it right away.

0: 20 to 27.
1: Good.
0: Are you guys just doing any battery for mine?
1: It's up to you. We are. What's the extent of the injuries?
0: Shoulder and head. He just got pushed in, tripped over some chairs, and hit the wall. I'm gonna come back right now. I'll talk to you.
1: 10-4. We're just med intake, and we got him medically cleared. I haven't gone too far from here.

Greenfield.

0: white Nissan Sentra just did a Y turn right in front of me on Fairview. May have fit your description. Illinois plates.
1: That's on no call yet. I'll let you know.
2: That vehicle did come from the east on Park Hill.
1: For my altercation. Copy that.

0: recording Z.
1: Going out there.
0: Got it with it.
2: 25-011-09. We'll be in the area 23 key.
0: 23 key?
2: Yeah.
0: That's right.

0: All right, 60 seconds, Houston. Friendly's out. I'm going to be walking south towards that location. You guys copy? Friendly's out. You guys said 6-2 Stevenson. Call you should be up and running and check it though.
1: Yeah, we got both.
2: I'm parked right at 60th and Stevenson. I can move if you guys want, or I can just kind of hope and stay here.
0: Anyone have a car? We were off the air.

0: 3, anyone see a suspect vehicle? We are...
1: I got that maroon Chrysler Pacifica south on 62 now coming up to Park Hill.
0: 10-4. 5.
1: Boy, Adam, Adam, 2198, BAA 2198 at Southbound Pass Park. Let's use it.
2: How much longer until you're back?
0: On the phone now, maybe 10-ish minutes.
1: I want to see. What? First, please, 10 inch. Step.
3: Just staying on 62 at Stevenson.

0: Yeah, you guys got that plate, boy, Adam, Adam, 2198, maroon Chrysler Pacifica.
1: Here we go.
2: Do you want that back?

0: single loan as well.
1: We don't have family on Stevenson.
2: Yeah, he must have cut Mount Vernon, which is not good. We're not going to see from our point.
1: All right, we still have the target vehicle in the same spot.

0: He's actually still 6'3" and a half. We just, there's a hill. I'll have to move up.
1: All right, we may have him up here. Yep, coming east on Stevenson. Target vehicles in the same spot.
2: All right, 10-4.
1: I'm going for a little jog eastbound.
2: Let me spin around quick.

0: target vehicles during the pull-up because he sees friendly. They're able to meet target vehicles on Stevenson, facing westbound. Friendly is up to the car passenger side. Quick hand to hand and done. Target vehicle is Washington Stevenson. Friendly is away. Friendly north on 6-2. Target vehicle is going north on 6-3.
1: I have the friendly in sight.
2: Alright, Bill, just keep friendly in sight. He knows where to go. We'll call out.
3: We're on 6-3, so if the target vehicle comes past, just let you know, especially on Blue Mug. It's coming right now.
4: Hello? Go ahead. 20?
3: Somebody calling 20.
1: Are you in the...

0: So you probably have about four or five cover cars, but again, three stupid cars following on Target Street, but there would be plenty of space.
1: Yeah, just trying to explore, I think, Colt has them. Cops behind them were continuing eastbound through Holly. Alright, he's turning into the signal station. Way on the corner here.

0: 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I'm on the lot right now.
1: I'm 5'4", will not if he goes east. 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
1: Gold, do you have friendly stuff?
2: Yep.
1: Where's he at? I'm going to have my full bottom since our guys at the gas station.
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3: I'm going to set up for a northbound takeaway.
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1: 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We need a good video of that guy.
2: Negative. He is away to the north. 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
0: Go ahead and go. That's the street.
2: Going east now. East on Wells.
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0: 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I'm gonna be in front of him now.
1: And you got a couple behind you here.
0: Alright, we're at a scale red.
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1: West,
0: not western right now.

0: don't know, 2 seconds left on that light. Neil, made it.
1: Still green at 5-1. Brakes continuing.

0: right, 55's got a broken light. He's going to go north on 55. North on 55, he's through Clark. Got a red ball at center.
1: If you need to pull off, Randy, you can.
0: I'll just keep going until he does a turn, then I'm done.

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0: 4,000 block north 13th. It's, you're not going there.
1: Copy that.
0: We're through Hadley.
1: Glad you got a couple over your east.
0: Got it. Sign it, Locust.

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2: Hey, why don't you pull off on Burleigh just to switch it up?
1: Copy that. I'm going to take a right turn, take a look at him.
3: I'll be next behind him. Be two cars between us.
1: Dark tint on the side. Windshield's pretty tinted too. Couldn't get a good look, but I did see the dreads earlier. He's going to be a trooper right now.
3: All right, we're through Burleigh. There's one car between us. These streets start to angle in here, so I'll try to keep a look. We're going to go west on Weiss, I believe. Could be out. West on Norwood, actually. West Roosevelt. Past Brooklyn.

0: and now he's north back on a street. I think it might be like 5-7 maybe. Let you know. It's kind of from me going really slow, so I'm getting a lot of distance now. So Keith, it should be like, 5-7 Keith. Should be through Keith, so still north on 5-7 through Keith. And now there is no more covered heart for me.
1: We're powering to the west, so if he goes west, we'll take him.
0: West, just turn west. Should be at Nash. Not going to turn that one with him, but he's west on Nash. I'm pulling in an alley between 5-7 and 5-8 north of Nash. So 5-7-5-8 Nash to Vienna.
1: You may even pick someone up. It's hard to tell. He's northbound.

0: 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I don't think it was the one west.
1: I have not seen him pop out on Vienna yet.
2: The alley itself is clear. I don't know if there was a car parked on the east side of the alley, though, just a few houses north of the street.

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1: I said he pulled over three houses north of, and then when you drive by, he was headed off northbound in the alley. So that's what we did.
2: I parked on Van. I didn't see him come back out to it.
0: All right, he's southbound through the alley, back towards.
2: Or no. I'm going to talk to him now.

0: 22.
1: South, I'll go straight, but then I'm not going to turn low.
0: Alpha 9 Gales. Take an animal complaint. 2040 South 84. 2040 South 84. Check for three large dogs. Caller states they're left outside barking all hours of the day and night. Never brought inside. I'm going to shoot.
2: Yep, that's fine.

0: 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He is now.
1: From the other side.
2: Yeah, I think you need to shoot the line that you painted another 20 yards and then start doubles farther down.
0: Continuing south.

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1: Hey Jeff, just making sure that you were able to get the brush that was at 10434 West Dakota.
2: Response for suspicious activity at Walgreens 61 in Greenfield. Reporting a drug deal just occurred between a white van, older model Ford car, and a white Equinox. The Equinox left westbound, but she has a plate on both. She said the van is still in the lot by curbside pickup number one.
0: Can you repeat the number, please?
1: The address is 10434 Dakota.
2: Is there a squad near Greenfield, Quebec?
3: 115. This one's GPL.
1: Thank you.

0: I've got stuck at Lisbon, so we're a little bit behind.
1: Alright, he's switching over to lane 2. If he's out here, guys, I'm going to bypass him. And it looks like he is going to get off on the Wells, Wisconsin exit.
0: Copy, we got him.
2: She last saw it east in the alley from Walgreens. 20 boy Charles George 8845 to Trust One LLC of on a white 2004 Econoline van.

0: There's no traffic on this road. He's still westbound at 50th.
1: Yeah, did he make some crazy turns? Let it go. I don't want to burn it in the first one.
0: 10-4, he's driving very normal right now. Still westbound at on Wells. He's, I'll get you in. Front 5224, Kirby at 5224 Wells. And he just pulls forward more in that curb lane.

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1: Great, don't drive up by him. Made a pull over for the limb.
0: I'm aware.

he turns south onto like 58th or 59th Street. We continued west. I just saw that from several blocks on the rear view mirror.

0: coming back eastbound Wisconsin. Just went south on probably 5-4, south on 5-4 towards Blue Mountain.
1: That's the term, it was 5-4.

0: almost keep on him. As he's east on Blue Mountain now. East on Blue Mountain.
1: From 5-4. I don't have him though.
0: He's back north on 5-3. Back north on 5-3.
2: We're at 5-3 in Wisconsin. We're just gonna be putting him on the phone here. We'll see where he does.
0: You don't see him on 5-3 that he pulled into a parking lot.
2: He just came to Wisconsin. He's going back to eastbound. I think we're gonna let him go. He's cleaning himself.

0: we were off with the friendly. Did he get go into that gas station, or was he always off by the pumps?
1: Nick, I think he was by the pumps the entire time. I got some video, but it was obstructed by his door, so I don't know how good it is till I get on a big screen.
0: All right, time for him. We'll pick it up next time.
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0: Check and see how you're doing. 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
0: 10-4, how much room do you got left?
1: Maybe an hour.
0: 10-4, Cycle East. Just checking to see how much room you got left, how much time.
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0: All right, 10-4. Going on 96th Street next, right?
2: Twenty two.

0: 737. Go ahead. Vehicle complaint, follow me. Which one you're on first?
1: Center.
0: Center. The 2100 block at South Plano, 2100 block South Plano. I think vehicles parked in the 1 hour posted zones for longer than that.
1: 10-4.

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1: Go ahead.
0: Alarm company called back and confirms false alarm.
1: Copy that. Truck 62 is clear.

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0: 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I'm ready for the next one.
1: 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Engine 2433-63-243-3-6-3. Alley advising. Black vehicle with two flat tires is parked in the alley and possibly abandoned.
0: 10-4.

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0: 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Can you give me a call? 8134.

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0: All right. Just park it when you get back. Leave the keys in it. 10-4, one truck.
2: Offer traffic 7, northbound off ramp 2, Greenfield, from 894, eastbound to 70, northbound to Washington, eastbound to 66.
3: Offer.
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136. Taking a suspicious act. 108 in Cleveland. 108 Cleveland on the northwest corner. Caller observed a male laying on the ground and now in front of the... thinks he's loitering and or may need some sort of resources. Ten four, apologize. Ten four, will be a black male, about 30 years old, wearing a black hoodie with some bags and other property like sleeping bags with him.

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Boatman, vehicle complaint, address 2325, South 54.

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0: engine 61, med 51, and med 1. Delta, seizure, multiple seizures, 7713 West Greenfield Avenue.
1: Clear med 51 from this call, we're going to be picking up a responding from 51st Oklahoma.
2: Yeah,

0: 122.
1: 22
0: plane, 7527 National, 7537 National, number 203. Gary City of Miranda, number 303. I'm in the mail from music, extremely loud music. Ongoing issue, and she's clearly saying it's going to stop, and he is not.
1: 10-4.
0: She was advised about noise ordinance. You want a second?
1: I'll advise.
0: Got it.
2: One 15 and 10-8.
3: Never.

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1: Nathan.
0: F-R. F-R-D's on Walgreens property. So he's on private property. If they call, I'll go make contact with him. Otherwise, he can find that in.
2: Good.
0: Business check, Perkins.
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0: 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Hold on.

0: 36, affirm, CDO, 3 cars, not sure yet.
1: 10-4, I believe we have them on the line right now.
0: Everyone copies.
1: 10-4.
0: Seven 32, I'll start it that way in a minute.

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1: Adam Union Charles 4240.
0: Number 3.
1: Adam 7183.

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Police reported vehicle crash, South 116th Street and West Greenfield Avenue.

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1: Med 63, maximum damage, but we'll be out investigating.
0: Message received.
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0: Got it.
2: On the range of 20, draining.

121. We got traffic assignments, 84 north city limits, 84 north city limits. It's going to go southbound to Greenfield, eastbound on Greenfield 270, and then northbound on 70 into the complex at 6600 Washington.

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1: Good.
0: The borrow of the Toyota at William Adams from Marisol. Sorry about that. What's your driving pattern?
2: Thank you. The black Corolla is Maria Morales, and she is valid.
0: Maria, I have a Marisol Morales as the driver here.
2: Temper. Marisol is also valid.
0: Everything.

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0: let me know when you got on 84th Street and they can bring them out.

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1: Denver.
2: Well, sir.
1: Again, we're in the off grid.
3: 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You can put us on that fire.
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4: 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Can you head west, SS 134?

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0: 10-8, give me an update, and I can head west for that spot.
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2: Can you go to that marsh?
3: Copy that.
4: 10 units respond. It's confirmed no child is in the vehicle, and it sounds like there is not any smoke also.
5: And for what are we looking for then? Just a car?
4: You can cancel, there's no issues.
5: 10-4.
2: Is this a 96 issue?
4: Negative, it was just erroneously reported to the staff at the store.
2: Let's just have one squad continue to verify all that.
5: Very more copies.
4: Time for lunch.
3: 20 to 34, if you have something to type, I can advise.
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0: Did you guys advise fire about that?
2: Stay firm. They're still going to have a unit respond to gather info.
0: Excellent.

0: dispatch from engine 63. Confirmed no fire. Looks like it's just fluids burning off from the hot metal. We're going to gather information. If you still have the truck responding, you can clear them up.
1: Yeah, they're canceled.
2: Team Greenfield incident location, fresh work myself, also left my answer.

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1: Yes.
0: Yeah, there's a female who's locked out of her car. No baby, no smoking. Fire department's trying to get entry to the car.

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1: 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Squad 2.
0: 10-4.
2: Take illegal dumping complaint, 1437 South 72, 1437 South 72. Speak with Ben. Somebody is putting unapproved items in his trash container.
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0: You create a request for assistance call, address 2965 South 94, and clear it, action taken.

0: just a little to the left.
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2: Go ahead for him.
1: I got Sunrise Apartments calling 87 and National regarding a vehicle that just left their lot. White Chevy Avalanche.
2: He's going to call you.

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0: 310-8, you mark it action taken. There's nothing here that's outside the regular pickup.
1: Okay.

0: dispatch from Tower 62.
1: Marshall.
0: Over there earlier, we met with the front desk personnel. They stated a student was having an episode in the elevator. Are you able to call and confirm if that's what's going on?
1: Dispatch, copy.

0: 135. Head for a DC. Near the Starbucks, 2939. Advising a white Honda SUV starting license plate A's in Adam, going to kill and shoot the caller. No one's been seen after a road rage incident. Caller does not want to speak with officers, but they have contacts made. Advise them to not do that. Two occupants, two female white, one larger build. The other was a blonde haired female with white shirts, about 20 years old.
1: Airport. 20 to 36, if you're at command, I'll check the area.

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0: 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I'm 1060.
1: Silver.
2: 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The same student issue. We're going to be clear.

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0: Station 2, 16. Target, retail theft, 1501 Miller Parkway, 1501 Miller Parkway, male Hispanic, being stopped by Javon right now.
1: Careful.
0: 10-4, apparently is a repeat offender, they don't have his name, but he should be headed back to the office.

0: 121. 21, take out possible theft, 2437, South 73, 2437, caller let his dog out and then went inside to go to the bathroom. When he came out, the gate was open and the dog is gone. But he thinks somebody stole it in the last few minutes.
1: Perfect.
0: Caller thinks it's unlikely that the dog just escaped.
1: 10-14-05,
0: negative.
1: 22, I can look around.

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2: Can you grab the Morpho and meet me in the back parking lot?
0: Sure.
2: I'll let you know when I'm back there.

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3: Barrera Martinez. Sorry, 9261 West Allen Street. And a Volkswagen Jetta, no color given, to Hassan Prister at the same address, apartment B.
1: You can tell us those things.

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1: Go ahead.
0: Do you mind swinging by target real quick?
1: Separate.
2: 20, I'm in the back lap. The 16, can I help you with right there?
0: Sure.
3: One 12. Take a DC 6761 West Greenfield, 6761 West Greenfield. Customer causing issues in store. He is currently yelling in the background.
4: 10-4.

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1: I have his keys. He says his and gave us permission to get his ID.
0: Where are you at? In the office?
1: Hey, perfect. If you want to just bring the morphle in here.
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1: 13, 33, South 5313, 33, South 53, apartment 4. You'll be meeting with the complainant, though, in the office at 5308 Greenfield about a possible theft or burglary from his premise.
0: Yeah, for.
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3: Upon arrival, the owner said they found the dog. Only 10 in action taken. And then sent over that other hand on mobile plane.
4: Charles David, 5158. What did that come back to?
1: First name of Luis, middle E. Edward Pena Cabanario, born in 1997 on a 1414.
4: I'll have a bid when you're ready.
1: Go ahead.
4: King, Mary, Henry, Tom, Charles, 6, Adam, David, X-ray, Charles, Union, 02, 7501.

Looks like it was last titled in Florida in April of this year. I'll run it. Comes back on a red Hyundai out of Florida with no wants to a Alonzo Gerardo Regalado Colina out of Melbourne.

0: it was it was
1: Thank you, Lobby Running at Cessna 63 for 77 Major. She's currently in the front desk screaming, being uncooperative, and is currently locked inside.
2: Station. Who's up front?
1: Name Tracy Wink.
2: Jeff Barton, Chief. Call it a disturbance.
1: Hey, came to report sense of nature, but now is upset inside the front desk.
2: Sure,
3: you hit up as well.
4: 34,

0: 12 GW.
1: What?
0: Listening, Kirk. King Ida Lover King. Listening, Breen. B-R-E-A-N. K. King Flamel. Neil Black. 8-7-4-9-6.

0: 36 for KW.
1: Yeah.
0: Good. That is Wink, William Item, William Item, or Kang versus Tracy, T-R-A-C-Y, little L Lincoln, email 216-77, 02-16-1977.

0: 36.
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1: Tell her.
0: 112.
2: 100.
0: Perk is valid, no one's.
1: Is that for 36?
0: Negative for 12.
2: Thank you for your time,
1: Austin. So.

0: 16 just letting you know he's got a phone that has his name on it as well. Is it Luis Pena Cabanario? Any firm?
1: Go ahead, bro. We're all right.
2: Homa.
3: Come on.

0: Mentor.
1: Cleveland. Line 2, Cleveland. A white sedan involved. I'm sure what the other one is. They're going to be just south of the intersection.
2: Okay. 120 to 710.

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1: 710 was in training.
2: 115 to 106.
0: Go ahead, Bert.
2: Okay. Chain extension.
0: 8047.
3: Yeah, I'm working it now.

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1: Good.
0: Adam Henry Sam, 2072.
2: Good.
3: I'm on that 91 call, I'll advise.
2: Heading.
3: 1221-91, animal complete.
2: Back, copy.
0: Telephone, can you email it to us?
1: Sure.
0: Thank you. I didn't see that call on the board. It was the 91 call, sorry.
4: No worries.

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2: Well, I'm going to be with one in traffic just south of the intersection.
1: Traffic.
2: Boy, I'm X-ray 5210. It's a white Nissan. The front end damage.
1: Well, I need that flatbed.
2: Yeah, the wheel's hanging off.

0: 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Go ahead.
1: I'm coming from here, and then that Goodwill call, is that still there?
0: Affirm, it is still there. He was watching on video when he called.
1: Four.
0: I'm sorry, 10-9, somebody was talking to the window at the same time.
1: I said 10-4.
0: The caller was one of the employees at Goodwill.

0: Yeah, that's a negative 27.
1: This is Benjamin 14 around.
2: Dispatch received.
3: I'll be in the lobby call thing.
4: Whatever.
0: Yeah, coming aerial.
4: 10-4.
0: Let me know if there's anything out of Kissimmee, Florida.

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1: 24, go ahead.
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1: One with no front plate parked in the second row.
2: The same

0: out of Oswego County in Florida in 23.
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0: I didn't understand a word of that.
1: Can you 19 to the lobby and speak with this party?
0: Four is in 710, do you know there?
2: Affirm, can you just stand by to see how this is going to get resolved?

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0: Your guys at the house right now. Just ran up, ran back to the car.
1: Ten four. 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
0: Looks like he has dry cleaning in his hand. So he ran up to the house, ran back to the car, and now he's going back to the house with some clear bags with clothes.
1: Alright.
2: Go ahead. I need retail.
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0: 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Everyone else will be 10-8.
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1: 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He just left.

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I see flames still in the building right now. I have a fire extinguisher in the front.

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6: 2832.
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0: We are going to start sending people through this target. 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
7: You have been returned to Battalion 6 and engine 62R to continue.
1: No one copies or pick up.
0: 28.
1: There's no need to close it down.
5: We've got it. And looks like fire is up there.

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1: You guys are canceled from this call.
0: Dispatch, can you hear me?
1: You and Med 1 have been...
0: Brendan 62, copies are picked up.
2: I'm sickled.
3: She's gone.
2: What's her extension? Can I give you a call, please?
3: Give me like...
2: Traffic warrants, all the rigs can come. There's a bunch of them coming. There were.

0: 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Let's just see if we can empty out Miller Parkway by ourselves there. That's all I have, Mr. Eber Cluster.
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2: Go ahead. Take a loitering complaint at Walgreens 2677 South 108, 2677 South 108. Staff have asked a male black covered in a blanket to move along multiple times. 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
4: 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Is fire here on a grant, do you know?
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2: 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On Juke.
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0: Temper. Not seen him banned from Walgreens. Go ahead.
1: It is that guy, he's the one from my chapter from last night. So if you need the spelling of anything, answer under that call.
0: I'm familiar with him.
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2: Those cars that are headed northbound are coming out of the Target parking lot, just for info. We've got Mitchell shut down.
3: Yeah, that's fine. I think everybody that's on my desk here already, so.
2: 10-4.
1: Ticket DC 8411 West Lincoln, 8411 West Lincoln. There was a male giving staff a hard time. He was verbally irate and them. He has since left, but they still want it documented. He's a male white last name, black sweatpants and red cap. 22 back.
0: Copy.
2: 21st, male left, I'll just advise.
1: 10-4, 22-7.
0: Copy.
4: Terminal 1, please.
1: Go ahead.
4: Any word, morning?
1: 10-4. Take an animal complaint, 6209 West Arthur, 6209 West Arthur. There's an injured raccoon in the road. It's crawling towards this residence.

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0: Okay.

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2: Any chance you have DeShante's ID from last night?
1: I don't even think he had it last night. We just know who he is.
2: 10-4.
1: Everything he had with him was turned over to MPAC, so if it was in his property, they might still have it.

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2: Go ahead, the mobile lot off of 108 with Boy Boy Robert 489 PR 4893. It's on a white dot ram.
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0: doing?
1: Myself and 234 will be conveying Mr. DeShante Wallace to Appleton and Silver Spring. Starting miles 538.
0: Okay.

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1: Where you can put me on it, I should be able to handle it by myself.
0: 10-4.
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1: For 911, hang up 555 South 108. Sounded like a pocket dial. No answer on two calls back. Plotted to the northernmost part of the building.

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0: Take a vehicle complaint, 102 Lincoln. 102 Lincoln, just north of Lincoln, there's vehicles parked too close to the driveway.
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0: Dispatch to squad, reckless vehicle from Tri-City, 6767 Greenfield. Last seen eastbound on Greenfield about 5 minutes ago. The gray Honda Odyssey cut off the collar and almost struck them. M King 0506, AFK 0506.
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0: And Walmart 4140 on Greenfield Avenue. Caller stated there's an elderly, possibly male subject, male Hispanic, wearing a blue winter jacket, beanie, and pink pants, it sounded like. Stated he is walking in front of vehicles and she's afraid he may get hit.
2: That's my update.
0: Gabby, thanks.
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4: Sorry, heading for a PI accident. Looks like a car struck a young crosswalk for getting medical.
3: Down
0: 32.
3: 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I was asking what it was, ma'am.
0: Yeah. 10-4.

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0: Traffic mechanism, South 70th, Orchard Street.
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3: 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Sorry, Brad.
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3: I'll take your case update for now and also head in there.
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2: Just ask for engine fish one. Seems, looks like we have one channel on the east side walk. Looks okay. We'll be on investigating. Yeah, driver.
4: Message received. That is current to Luke Sherman, 6941 West Orchard, 104, 2025, on the Tucson Greenwood.
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0: Can't get those plates back.
1: Thank you for my apologies. First plate comes back on a 2015 Kia Optima, white in color, valid, no longs to the subject out of Milwaukee, break for two.
0: Good.
1: Second plate comes back, also valid, no longs on a 2025 Isuzu, white in color, to a Penske truck leasing.
0: 10-4. And can I get the case number?
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0: 10-4-7-0-National. These are stations. Regarding that Dooley, is that AM Construction, you said, the owner?
1: I have it listed as Penske Truck Leasing. Can you confirm the 20th?
0: Edward Charles 59795, heavy truck. Last five of the VIN are 34751.
1: I copy. I must have typed it in wrong. I do see AM Construction Service out of West Milwaukee.
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1: Scott.
0: 4700 block Mitchell, eastbound, Boyd Charles Union, 1193. Boyd Charles Union, 1193 on a Mercedes C300. Unknown occupants, due to 10.
1: Copy, 47 Mitchell, eastbound.
2: Check. 2 associated, 28. Most recent is the temp tag of David 4716 Victor Edward, which is expired in February of 25 to a Marie Lelevelt out of Milwaukee on an 08 Chevy Cobalt White.
1: The Chevy Cobalt. This sounds right. Go ahead with that temporary tag again.
2: David 4716 Victor Edward.
1: Thank you.

0: Roger.
1: Just to confirm, it's 8 Arizona, Adam Nora, Ocean 8142.
2: Adam Nora 142.
1: Abram, yeah. That vehicle is matched. All the employees are telling me they were unaware of it being stolen. Is it in our system stolen? 10-4, it's back. You guys can come taking it out.

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1: Well, it'll pre-occupy the call in a minute.

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0: When the vehicle's removed, you can put me tonight, and then I'll go to Greenfield.
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0: multiple at once. 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Pick up Pops Wahlberg, 555 South 73, 1555 South 73rd Street. Sometime today between 7:30 a.m. and 2:30 p.m. caller states his garage was broken into and the bike was stolen. The unknown party in the note.
1: Okay.
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1: 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Or just give me the update, I'd appreciate it.
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1: Copy.
0: It's expired and suspended through Illinois to an Ebony Foster out of Chicago on a 2017 blue Chevy four-door.
1: 10-4, thanks.

0: wasn't there tonight.
1: You can take a complaint called in by Rachel Richter, 49 and National, stating there's a red Chevy truck in the no parking zone. However, it's for the game that doesn't start till this afternoon. And she also said it's too close there.
0: I got it.
1: $35 for hang-up.
0: Go ahead.
1: In the area of 40s. Hang-up, but moving, awesome.

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0: 175.
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1: 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Good night. Go ahead. 108 in Madison, facing northbound. Stop is going to be a black Acura TL, Wisconsin registration. 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
0: Sure. What's the name?
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0: A-Firm.
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0: 10-4, 2,200 block of 22. Different, but Ephraim, we have them in locals.
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0: Hey, from Take Check Welfare 8514 Hayes, 8514 West Hayes, checking on a Tracy Wink told Greenfield to kill herself since he left their station. She lives at, correction, it's unknown where she is currently, but they previously had contacts with her at this address.
1: Can Police Greenfield also responding if it occurred at the fire department?
0: I don't know.
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0: Tech Welfare, WAM, 8901 West Lincoln, 8901 West Lincoln. Patient will put an IV fillet. Name is Gladys. Tina Black, red hair, wrap, black mask, white bag, multicolored shirt, red pants, black sandals. She is known to live at 1441 South Pacific.
1: Sorry, were you calling 710?
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1: 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I'm sorry, 70281. 3100 Black, 108 was Adam Mary Paul 49, AMP 1849 is on a black Chevy Malibu.
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0: Right, of course.

0: 710.
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0: Okay.

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0: Her phone number is 262-484-6095. Again, 262-484-6095, and I have her license plate. Adam Frank Edward, 3467, AFE 3467. And again, either she or the vehicle are here. If you want to pass that on to Greenfield, I'll advise the husbands to call them if she arrives for us.
1: Kevin, I will give him a call.

0: Front. I'll make that call in 7-4. Okay.
1: For welfare check 1974, 1947 South 74th Street. Requesting a welfare check on the children. His father's in jail and mom never came home. They're
0: got it.

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0: 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Adam Nora Nora, 1281. Adam Nora Nora, 1281 on a black Nissan Rogue, occupied times one.

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0: Eastbound and Orchard, 076. Black t-shirt, backpack.
1: Are you in pursuit?
0: To Eastbound, 73. Through the stop sign. Longer hair, I can't tell if it's male or female. Coming up to 70. And we're going to be southbound on 70. Speeds are no more than 30 at any point in time here. All right, we went an oncoming lane that I terminated at National.

been riding around 756. I've seen him a few times within the past few hours. Been longer, curly hair. I wasn't in cornrows, but it was either Hispanic or Caucasian.

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0: Last name is going to be Frank Edward Robert King Ocean Victor Ida Charles Henry. First name Hillary Henry Ida Lincoln Lincoln Adam Robert Young, middle initial L Lincoln, female white, 5/14/63.
1: Cars, have I?

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1: 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There's a blue car full of trash. Female appears to be slumped behind the wheel.
0: Four.
1: 234 to that. 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

0: Depot, that's the parking lot where a lot of homeless vehicles like to park and stay.
1: Frank Edward, oh, last name, Frank Edward Robert, King, Ocean Victor, 5 Charles, first name Amanda, common spelling, middle S is in Sam, 1223-73, 1223-73, female, white.

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1: Applebee's parking lot on the east side of the building with Adam Sam Union 6049. Adam Sam Union 6049 on a blue Volkswagen Passat. Occupy times one.
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0: Northbound 108, just north of Cleveland with a black Volkswagen, no registration.
1: 108 Cleveland, northbound.

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0: Can you hear 41st in Greenfield? 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
1: For East 700 block, National, eastbound, at 7388, Adam John Sam, 7388, on the Silver Chevy Equinox, occupied fence.
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0: 3041. Eastbound Oklahoma at 92nd with no Ridge on the city.
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1: 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Vehicle is still on scene. Do you want a second?
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0: 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I'll take it back to 1.
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1: Pick up barking dog complaint 3364 South 119, 3364 South 119th Street. Anonymous callers reporting the dog at this. The dogs at this address are barking. Ongoing issues. More in the notes.
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1: Okay.
0: Speedway 4225 Burnham. I'm going to be near one of the pumps. I just hear somebody pumping gas.
1: Port.
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0: 2835 saying the fire was in a garbage can under the pump awning. However, it is now out. They are declining the fire department.
1: 4.

0: Chuck Walker, 1731 South 72, 1731 South 72, checking on callers John Colton, Flores, born in 14, concerned for his safety due to previous suicide attempts. He's currently at the house, yelling at mom and being defiant in the notes.
1: 10-4.
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0: 34th.
1: Okay.
0: And center for 911, 1645 South 83, 1645 South 83 at Al's Roofing. Caller took his vehicle there, brought it home from the shop. States his tablet was missing, called the shop. They said it was there. Now he's at the shop, and they have no idea what he's talking about.
1: All right. No.

0: 36 on 2. Who's the caller for this?
1: It's an anonymous caller.
0: Copy. There's no dogs that are barking outside. They're inside at this time. If you can give me a UTL 10-8.
1: 10-4. Well, apparently the second time you called, he spoke English.
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1: Denver.

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0: 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Other squad calling.
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